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0: 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Вашите спомени. Музика. 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
1: Yo, man.
2: Yo.
1: Open up, man.
2: What do you want, man?
1: My girl just caught me.
2: You made her catch you?
1: I don't know how I let this happen.
2: With who?
1: The girl next door, you know?
2: Nah,
1: I don't know what to do.
2: So it wasn't you.
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I travel onward, across the border, looked up a girl that I once knew frozen. I found that I was chosen to be the follower of the deity, make myself scarce while they come to

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1: I just wanna lay next to you for a while. You look so beautiful tonight. Your eyes are so lovely. 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A lot of people misunderstand me. That's because they don't know me at all. I just want to touch you and hold you. 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